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with the 1700-hour fire danger ratings and dispatch levels. Valley, fire danger rating 52%, dispatch level medium. Foothills, fire danger rating 7%, dispatch level low. Mountains, fire danger rating 23%, dispatch level low. End of dispatch levels and fire danger rating 1730.

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County 2114, engine 44, engine 941, company 45, Bumedics, DC, reported as motorcycle in a ditch in the area of Neal Road and Highway 99. First unit have seen Neal, I see on Calcord, unit standby for response, check back 1855.

0: 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Highway 99 Neal Road, Battalion 2114.
1: Battalion 2114.
0: Units responding, updated incident location on Neal Road, 2 miles east of Highway 99. First unit seen, Neal IC on Calcord, 1857.

0: 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Dust landing 2450 Oregon Boulevard East between Spencer Avenue and Olive Highway. 1857.
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1: 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It was a 911 disconnect on the initial call. 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

Central with a 2000-hour dispatch level. Valley fire danger rating, 34% dispatch level medium. Foothills fire danger rating, 4% dispatch level low. Mountains fire danger rating, 16% dispatch level low. End of dispatch level updates, 2033.

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engine 2167, beat medics, medical with violent stage for domestic in the parking lot at Paradise Elementary School, 6593, Pence Road, cross at Stark Lane and Whitaker Road, 2038.

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0: 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Possible woman down. A third-hand report via BCSO. They're still on the line with the RP. Unknown regarding pre-arrivals. 730 West Sandra Lane, cross of Sandra Lane and Janet Lane, 2135. Engine 72, Orville, go ahead.
1: 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Engine 72, responding.
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Seeing a report from a passerby of something on fire about 15 feet off the roadway. Based on the silhouette, he believed it to be a pickup truck. River Road, north of Ord Ferry Road, 2157.

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0: 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Engine 2 will be out investigating.
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0: Moorville, Pike County in service, winds northeast at 7, visibility 20 miles.
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Today's fire danger ratings, Valley High, Foothills Low, Mountains Moderate, End of Morning Report 0800 KBZ 21.

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2, 3821.

made you 1 diabetic medical, difficulty breathing, 507 Castle Drive between Laurel Drive and Oliver Road, 0829.

with the 0800 hour fire danger ratings at dispatch levels. Valley, fire danger rating 11%, dispatch level low. Foothills, fire danger rating 2%, dispatch level low. Mountains, fire danger rating 21%, dispatch level low. And the fire danger rating 0830.

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0: 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This will be a BTU incident. And are you ready for a lat long, or did they provide it to you?
1: Village 2163 did not copy lat long. Hang on 1 second.

engine 2163, ready to copy. This will be a possible control burn in the area of Jones Creek Road and Mickey Trail, lat long 40 degrees, 06.69 by negative 121 degrees, 27.94. Engine 2163, copy is Jones Creek, 40.69 by negative 121.27.94. Latitude 40.06.69. Three copies. And we'll be running this on B local.

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0: 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On base, Air Attack 651, Air Attack 658, Tanker 191, and Copter 9 Charlie Hotel. 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

with the morning weather. Low humidities and breezy afternoon winds continue through Sunday. This will result in a few hours of elevated fire weather conditions in the northern Sacramento Valley through Sunday. A weather system moves into the region over the weekend, helping to bring cooler temperatures in the 80s. The same system will bring a chance for light showers in the foothills and mountains early to mid next week. For today, sunny, max temperature 89 to 94, minimum humidity 15 to 24%, winds, northwest winds, 4 to 9 miles per hour. Break. Normal continuing for tonight, clear, minimum temperature 61 to 68, max humidity 34 to 45%, northeast winds up to 8 miles per hour. Friday, sunny, max temperature 86 to 92, minimum humidity 16 to 31%, winds, west winds 4 to 9 miles per hour. And the morning weather, 1101 KVZ21.

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0: 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Engine 72.
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66, 11, 24.

Alabama with the 1,100-hour fire danger ratings at dispatch levels. Valley fire danger rating 23% dispatch level low. Foothill fire danger rating 4% dispatch level low. Mountains fire danger rating 12% dispatch level low. End of fire danger rating at dispatch levels 1,130.

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1: 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We'll be in fire attack. 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

0: Command 3, assuming command. We have a double wide bubble, heavy smoke and fire showing from the Bravo Charlie side of the structure. The Bravo side will be the roadway. Currently an offensive attack.
1: Structure, 12th Street, Battalion 3, 12th ICLB Fire 23, Secondary Tactical, 1239.
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Water tender 64, water tender 74, cancel. No further traffic, 1305.

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1: Well, 12-5-6, Transfer Command, Engine 63, Fire Captain Kelsey, Battalion 3 is available.

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Valley, fire danger rating 63%, dispatch level medium. Foothills, fire danger rating 10%, dispatch level low, modified to medium. Mountains, fire danger rating 19%, dispatch level low, modified to medium. End of fire danger ratings, dispatch level 1431.

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Commitment time, approximately 2 hours.

0: 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Do you have a need for a water tender?
1: Oh, sorry, we need you to water tender.
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Patient will be located in a gray and green tent, Orwell Country Highway and Rock Road, 1618.

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That will last long and final anchor to be ready.

9 degrees, 30.87, correction, 827 by west 121, 30.497, final acreage 0.46.

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